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Started drinking way more than I used to. People form habits like that, girl. 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Man enough to tell you I was hurt that year. 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I still went to church that year. Guess I just had to pretend that year. I ain't even see my friends that year. Places that I should have been. You ain't ready with me. Wait.

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0: BBC News with Roisin Hasty. The Chinese President Xi Jinping is hosting his second superpower summit in a week. He's welcomed President Putin to the Great Hall of the People in a near mirror image of the ceremony he put on for Donald Trump. In his opening remarks, Mr. Xi warned of a return to the laws of the jungle, a reference to the US-Israel war against Iran. World Health Organization officials say they do not expect the current outbreak of Ebola in the Democratic Republic of Congo to be over swiftly. The WHO has said it's concerned about the spread of the virus. In primaries in Kentucky ahead of midterm elections in the US, a vocal critic of Donald Trump, Congressman Thomas Massie, has lost to a challenger backed by the president. The US Senate has advanced a resolution that would require President Trump to seek explicit authorization from Congress to continue the war against Iran. It's the first time sufficient Republicans have voted with Democrats on the issue. The White House has confirmed that President Trump will attend next month's G7 summit in France, despite the growing friction with his allies. Mr. Trump is reportedly keen to make the diplomatic gathering more business-focused. The European Union has reached provisional agreement on legislation to remove import duties on American goods. It's a key part of implementing the trade framework deal reached with the US last year. The new right-wing president of Chile has sacked his security minister and spokesman only 2 months after taking office. José Antonio Kast is battling falling approval ratings. And a planned 18-day walkout at the South Korean electronics giant Samsung looks set to go ahead on Thursday. The latest round of talks failed to resolve a dispute over pay and bonuses. The company accounts for almost a quarter of South Korea's exports. BBC News.
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3: This guy, he's always disturbing me. I don't like him. He's not my type. Ew. Don't like him. Every time I see him, he gives me
4: a fever. She make it hard to leave. She make it hard to please her. As for me, I'm done with this. As for me, I'm done with this. I'm not a part of this. The boys are falling to shit, just say using common sense. It all makes sense. It all makes sense. It all makes sense.

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1: You know, interesting day to be alive. So much to actually share with you. I'd like for you to be a part of the experience with me. And there's a couple of ways to join us live. I'll let you know how. All right. In the meantime, in between time, don't forget that, you know, when it comes to success, right, it is not one of those things that happens overnight. It's the little moments, the early mornings, the late night. You know that moment when the alarm rings and life is already asking a whole lot of questions. Are you grinding for that exam today, pushing deadlines at work? Are you cooking up that next big idea? I'm here to recommend something. These are the moments that you need something that helps you show up and keep going. And that, my friends, is what Cowbell Coffee is here to. Stays with me every single moment. I'm definitely sure I can stay with you every single moment. So, you know, Cowbell Coffee gives you that creamy, rich coffee aroma. Creamy taste for that matter. That aroma it has one job, to actually make sure your day is kick-started properly. And you can enjoy that anytime through it all. Every single thing you're doing, Cowbell Coffee, day with you. Cowbell Coffee, with you every moment. Good morning, going out to you. Welcome to the show. It's going to be a ride. A beautiful ride for that matter. And there's so much to get into. We're going to do all of that today. We have questing at the end of the second hour of the show. We also have a breakfast buzz happening. I'd like to remind you that for nearly two decades, Tovila Water Solutions has been in the world of water engineering, doing one thing, and that is to make sure that they continue to move in the belief that they have, that every single community deserves clean water. That is a very big call. I want you to understand that Tovila Water Solutions believes that water treatment solutions is the right way to go. Everyone from homes to schools to public spaces should have access to safe, drinkable water. We're not just delivering water, we're helping build healthier, stronger communities. So this morning, let's work together for a cleaner, safer future. Stay tuned for more on Tovila's mission to provide sustainable water solutions for everyone. All right. How are those goals going, man? How are they looking now? The goals, the ones that you had in January. In fact, the ones that you started cooking somewhere in November. You started telling yourself, you know, as for 2026, dear, I'm not going to take play. I'm going to go all out and do all the things I want to do. This 2026, I'll go to this place. I will do this. I will do that. 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APSA. 41 minutes past the hour. We're going to get into more music. It's a Wednesday edition of Rise and Shine. FTI, what's going on? Where are you tuning from? Let me know who is on the lockdown, who is checking in. Yes, as usual, I'm in the studio with Selector Danny. Big up going out to man like Mr. Reg on production, making sure everything goes perfect. Shout out going out to Kofi. Kofi says, Rise and Shine, baby. That's exactly what it is. Hey, good morning going out to you, man. It officially is Rise and Shine.
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1: And I want to let you know you should be a part of the experience. Good morning. Good morning, Brownberry. This is the first one we have. Being happy doesn't mean everything is perfect. It means you have decided to see beyond imperfections. Hey, good morning, Brownberry. This is your guy, man, like Ostibone from UAE, Dubai. It's a sunny Wednesday. Well, it's a sunny Wednesday in Dubai. I can't say for Ghana, because I hear there's going to be rains later today. I don't know what to even hope for. Morning, old boss. Loud and clear from David Oxford of Doyumu Junction. Thank you very much for connecting. Thank you very much for checking in. Where are you tuning from? Let me know. Include your

name and your location. All right. Shout outs going out to His Majesty, who's checking at 5:55 in the morning, letting us know he's starting the show with us during the very early hours of the morning. And nothing supersedes. It is highly recommended entirely for the world at large. And we're so blessed through their visionary process. Hashtag Rise and Shine for a good reason. Big up Brownberry and Selector Danny. They redefine the morning. Shout outs going out to MKF Madrid Star. Thank you very much. Harry Zomi is also connecting live. Let's get into more music. Don't touch it. It's 43 past the hour. This is Rise and Shine. Let's go.

0: Good morning going out to you. There'll be a bright day. I want to say a big shout out going out to every single person who is on the lockdown today. If you know, this world is a very interesting place to be in. I'm not going to lie to you. Your car may be cold, wet and slow, but the hustle stills, you know, wake up even before the sun. If you're a hustler like myself, you make sure that before the sun is up, you are up. No matter the weather, people still have dreams to chase. And I know me and you were one of those people. A lot of us have got mouths to feed and so many goals to actually reach. If you're doing a listening this morning, no matter the weather, give yourself some credit, because showing up is already a big win. That's for Morning Mindfulness this morning. Welcome to the show. It's called Rise and Shine for a very good reason. Big shout outs going out to a man like Mr. Atta. How you doing today, man? Great to have you be a part of the experience. It's one of those days, man. 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My people, what happened? How you feeling today? You all right? You good? It's one of those days, man. Absolutely everything is going to go perfect. Don't forget that. Congratulations going out to Regina. She won a TikTok Beat the Clock yesterday. And she's my second winner since we resumed. Osman was the first. Regina is second. We're going to give you the answers to all the questions that we put out yesterday as well. You know those little moments that make home feel like home, right? The smell of rice that's almost ready. Cold breeze when the heat is too much, and something warm on a lazy morning. 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K-Paz is designed for your dream home. So yeah, pretty much K-Paz designed for your dream home. There's something happening that you need to know about. I want to bring you up to speed on that real quick. Before I get into that, there's a few days to mark. One of the days to actually mark is the 27th day of June. Get ready. I'm going to tell you exactly why. Before that, Harry Zomi from Tema Brownberry, No Weapon. No weapon. I like that. No weapons. Nothing. Thank you very much for that. This is the big why. It's called Rise and Shine for a very good reason if you just join the experience. Charlie, there's so much to get into. Don't touch it.
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2: Yo, you know it sounds very scary and heavy when you're chilling with Brown Berry. You already know it's keep it locked. Your friend is ain't easy. Secret smile.

0: Peace. Yo, yo, what up? It's your boy Kid Vicious the Prince, Mr. Sick'em himself. You're now listening to Brown Berry.
1: Yo, what's good? It's your boy Gage. Keep the radio right here.
2: Yes, sir. My name is Twinkle G.
3: Hello, hello, Ghana. What's up? It's your girl Mimi Mars, all the way from Tanzania. And you're listening to Brown

0: very, very rare. It's not new to me. I know you.
1: From day one.
0: From day one. The plan is I gotta go to the studio today, do a couple of feature songs because I have, you know, so still a day top and working on the project, the album that I want to release. So that's the plan, man. Different day, same grind, baby. Set.

0: Good morning, welcome back to it. That's music coming out from AI AC. It's called Prayer. I'd like to say a special good morning going out to every single one of you. I told you I was going to tell you something. Are you tired of moving from one shop to another just to get your child's school essentials? 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We're in East Legon at Dringano, 69 Bridge, Enum Tessa Avenue, opposite HealthLink Hospital. 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I'll call the number 054-230-7941. That's 054-230-7941. Back to School Essentials Ghana. Everything your child needs for school all in one place. We're going to get into more music shortly. Before we get into the songs we have available for you, this is the BBC coming through. Don't touch it.
1: BBC News with Emily Thomas. The Chinese President Xi Jinping has warmly welcomed Vladimir Putin to Beijing as the two leaders seek to demonstrate the strength of their relationship just days after a visit by Donald Trump. In his opening remarks, Mr. Xi warned of a return to the laws of the jungle, an apparent reference to the US-Israel war against Iran. Shipping data indicates that two Chinese tankers laden with 4 million barrels of oil have passed through the Straits of Hormuz. Their successful passage has encouraged a slight fall in oil prices. Health officials in the east of the Democratic Republic of Congo say the current outbreak of Ebola will get worse before it gets better. One expert said the number of cases could double in the coming days. The International Energy Agency says electric vehicle sales are forecast to hit new records this year, comprising about 28% of all purchases. One contributory factor is the rising cost of fuel. South Korea's President Lee Jae-myung has warned of the impact on the economy of a planned strike at the electronics giant Samsung. An 18-day walkout is set to begin on Thursday. The White House has confirmed that President Trump will attend next month's G7 summit in France, despite the growing friction with his allies. Mr. Trump is reportedly keen to make the diplomatic gathering more business-focused. The governor of Russia's Nizhny Novgorod region, about 400 kilometres east of Moscow, says two industrial facilities are on fire following a Ukrainian drone attack. Reports online suggest the targets could be another oil refinery. The president of the European Commission, Ursula von der Leyen, has welcomed a provisional agreement by the EU on removing import duties on American goods. It's a key part of the trade framework deal reached with the US last year. World News from the BBC.
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0: Good morning, welcome back to It's Definitely Happening. You should be a part of the experience today. Our first story we're going to be looking at this morning. Congratulations going out to the Gunners, I have to say. Like, Charlie, yo. Before I even get into that story, I want to say big up going out to a couple of people who've become soothsayers, for lack of a better word. They've been talking about these for a while. They've been talking about these particular things. People have been saying that, Charlie, it was never happening. So first of all, if your boyfriend is an Arsenal fan, he deserves all the good things in the world. He has shown that he has commitment. He does not have commitment issues. He's dedicated. He can wait. Because I don't know how long it takes to wait for a cup like this to come to Arsenal. It's not a joke. Congratulations go out to everybody who's doing a listening. And all the Arsenal haters, Charlie, today, let's celebrate Arsenal, okay? Let's celebrate Arsenal small. 22 years is not a joke. It's not a joke. Come on. Let me get into the story for the morning. Arsenal FC are finally Premier League champions again after ending a 22-year wait for the title. Can you imagine? 22 years. Now, the club sealed the trophy after Manchester City FC dropped crucial points against Bournemouth last night, sending Arsenal fans into wild celebrations across London and across social media. Celebrities and famous supporters, including Piers Morgan, Drew Laurie, joined the celebrations online, while manager Mikel Arteta earned praise for finally bringing the league title back to North London after years of near misses. Charlie, the way Reginald is smiling, be like he's an Arsenal fan. I don't know about Celadon. Are you also an Arsenal fan?
1: I'll be a Chelsea fan. I'm happy for Arsenal.
0: You're happy for Arsenal.
2: I'm also a Chelsea fan, but I'm happy for them.
0: Hey, Charlie, why are you, Chelsea people?
2: No, you should understand. Like, that there are people who have woken up this morning and they had never seen Arsenal win a trophy, and they are Arsenal fans.
0: A lot of people have. I don't remember the last time I saw Arsenal win anything. I don't remember the last time. So, Charlie, congratulations going out to Arsenal. Arsenal, you deserve it, man.
2: I mean, technically, what they've won is the Community Shield a couple of times.
0: They've won that a couple of times.
2: Yeah.
0: But they've not won Premier League?
2: No. Premier League, 22 years.
0: 22 years. Yeah. They've not won that in 22 years. Mm-hmm. Charlie, did Ed Sheeran do a song for Arsenal? Like an anthem?

That's a song right there, where the champion, Kings of London Knights. His name is Ed Sheeran. Shout outs going out to every single person. Listen, I've just got a message, but I prefer this message is sent to me in voice notes. So Raja, please send me a voice note. I want to hear it in your voice. Raja, send me a voice note, please. It is well.

0: Good morning, Gonaiti. This is Rise and Shine. We're very excited because Arsenal has won, the Premier League, right? After a 22-year break, Charlie, can you imagine what's really going on? How do you feel about it?
1: Hey, Uncle Brown, please. I'm telling you that Arsenal wifeys, our night was lit. 22 years in the making, oh. Listen, if you are not an Arsenal wifey, last night wasn't lit for you, you know? We are active this morning. Arsenal, please win the other one so that we can be more active. Yeah. Parents lifting
0: children high. Shout outs to Arsenal wives. Every song feels. They had a very, very wonderful night yesterday. This morning, dear, we are very active, lad. Shout outs going out to Raja for representing. You heard that for yourself. So we're praying that your husbands, their teams win. So that there'll be no malice in that relationship, you understand? The goodness forever. I'm happy. I'm happy like a pregnant lady. Oh, wow.
2: Arsenal. Oh, best team in the world. Good morning, big bro. Best team in the world, the Arsenal. Hey, see, bro, I don't feel bad. I look like Bluetooth. Hey, Arsenal, left Champions League. So you just relax more.
0: Good morning, Gonaiti. It's a very beautiful day to be alive. Brown Bear, how they do media, then change the names and the content of the song and use them World Cup song. Why? Because Charlie Goosebumps, pal. Charlie, aura. Yo, I agree with you. The song has that vibe to it. It has that majestic vibe to it. It feels very good. I mean, imagine listening to that when you're just smiling ear to ear, feeling very good. Beautiful day to be alive.

0: official frequency for the young and young at heart.
1: So keep calm and believe in us now. That's what the song is saying. Good morning going out to you, Shale. Everybody is a believer. Big shout outs going out to all of you. This is Shale, World Cup energy. Imagine I'm making an edit with this track and the players crying and missing opportunities to move forward and the other winning and tears and joys and running and excitement and fans reacting and cheering. You know, Brown, you can just imagine. Nash, I'm right there with you. I totally agree with you. This one's got to keep calm and believe in Arsenal. Charlie, big up going out to all of you, man. Shout outs going out to Akia. Akia is on the lockdown this morning. She says, I've been an Arsenal baddie since 2010 and I'm on cloud 10. If there's something like that, crack, Gunners for life, man. Shout outs going out to Akia. It's great to have you. Akia, just send me a voice note too, to be honest. I've not played a voice note for me in a while. 19 minutes after 7 in the morning, yes, I decided to give Arsenal, you know, yeah, to give Arsenal, yeah, exactly. That's what Arsenal, they've done extremely well. It's not easy, but yeah, they've done it. Good morning. It's a pleasure to be doing this with you. We're going to get into other stories making the rounds. If you have any congratulations to send to somebody who has waited for 22 years to win a Premier League World, they deserve it now. You should officially send that right now.
2: I am paid. It has paid me. It has paid me.
3: Daddy,
2: what? As people have won the EPL, they are paying there. I'm paid. It has entered my inside. It has paid me. Oh, Liverpool, you people have been raised as well.
1: There's somebody that was dissing Liverpool on my status last night. It's not Liverpool anyhow. What did Liverpool do? That's coming up from George. Good morning, going out to you. Don't stop till you get enough. Also, there's a story making the rounds that makes me very excited. Yeah, it does, actually. Let me get into that one. Now, let me get into that one first. Somebody's got big. Last one, we beg. I think about it. No worries, man. Nash, I did for you. Chef Abby's currently on a UK food tour, running from May 10th to 26th, aimed at promoting Ghanaian cuisine and African food culture to international audiences. Now, the tour includes curated dining experiences, cooking masterclasses, creator collaborations, and cultural engagement across London. Look at the perfect time she picked to be doing this thing. Let's continue. Before the tour officially kicked off, Chef Abby's and her team also paid a courtesy visit to the Ghana High Commission in London, where officials praised her for using food as a tool to promote Ghanaian culture globally. One of the biggest viral moments from the trip comes after she teamed up with London-based food creator, the Nutty Chef, for a fusion of cooking sessions, blending Ghanaian and British dishes. And the collaboration quickly gained traction online, with fans reacting to the chemistry between the two creators and debating how well the British chef handled Ghanaian cooking techniques. The clip became part of her wider Chef Abby Steaks London contest series, chef series, you know, documenting her UK experiences. The tour has also generated buzz because of Chef Abby's growing international profile. In recent months, she was named among Times Magazine's top 100 creators and previously served as a culinary partner for King Charles III's birthday celebration in Accra. She has also cooked for football star Jeremy Doku, collaborated with TikTok globally, and joined streamer Aisho Speed during his visit to Ghana earlier this year. Beyond collaboration, Chef Abby's London tour has been positioned as a cultural campaign focused on storytelling through food. This makes me very excited. I don't know what you think about it, but it's a very beautiful story. You saw the part where she flipped the knife and cut the onion. Have you seen that part? So beautiful. She did it on one take. Even she was surprised. It sure comes safe. But she spoiled it. Big ups going out to Chef Abby's. If you have any good things to say, say it. I'll say it to her. And also, shout outs going out to the Black Stars of Ghana. Yeah, allow me. Black Stars has also landed in a tough Group C for the 2027 AFCON qualifiers alongside Cote d'Ivoire, Gambia, Somalia, a national team. So, Gambia, Somalia, and Cote d'Ivoire. The draw has already sparked reactions online because of the rivalry. Because of the rivalry between Ghana and Ivory Coast, with many fans calling it one of the toughest groups in the qualifiers. Now, the Black Stars will be looking to bounce back strongly after missing out on the previous AFCON tournament, with qualification games expected to begin later in the year. Good morning, Ghana. Shall I guys feel about the Ghana Black Stars? You think we'll qualify for AFCON this time around?
3: Vimdi.
1: Yeah. Some people say after 22 years, if you do this thing.
4: Yeah.
1: So, Vimdi.
3: So when our time will come, because we haven't won AFCON since 82.
1: That's more than... How many years is that? That's more than 40 years.
3: Charlie.
1: Oh, that's not funny.
3: Charlie, be sad.
4: Ghana for the gateway of Africa.
1: Hey, I'm going to play the football. It's going to be the gateway. I beg one last one while we beg. Play them for, last for haters of the Gunners. Oh, the haters of the Gunners, Charlie. 0202-222-0730. Don Blazing Ashama. Big up going out to the Malcolm Worker and the Butchers. Thank you very much, Don Blazy. I see you. One is Brown Bear. Look at Reggie too. It's coming up from 60. It's drizzling here in Spaintex. Good morning, Brown Berry. Hashtag rise and shine. The rains have already started. Interesting. It didn't wait till afternoon. That's what they told me. They said it was going to rain in the afternoon. Hello, good morning, Brown Berry. This is Gaddafi, Ice Star from Teshi Nungwai State. Send my shout outs to all the big boys in Teshi Nungwai State. Thank you very much. Absolutely. We're going to get into more music. Yes, we are. His Majesty sent a message at 59:05, connecting to him. We're going to get into questing of the day as well. 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There's six different shops there. And then Madina Zongo Junction, there's one in Tema Community 1. There's one inside Junction Mall, as well as inside Achimota Retail Center. There's one in West Hills Mall as well. If you come to East Legon, opposite Allied Baleshi Road, you'll find a Max by present there. Out of Accra, when Takoradi, Tamale, Sunyani, Swedro, Kumasi, Ho, Brekum, as well as Kufurika. I told you once again, the number to call is 0554-019-552. That's 0554-019-552. 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We also have Weight Management, as well as Flat Tummy Capsules, which helps weight management, aids digestion, reduces bloating and detoxifies the body. You also have Immune Plex Immune Booster, which fights fatigue, improves digestion, fixes sleep disorders. When East Legon, close to AH Hotel, we're also in Kumasi, close to Pogas Furniture Tech. Call the number 0533-776-893. That's 0533-776-893. All right. Alternatively, you can actually contact 0202 0204-214-020. That's 0202-514-020. Take advantage and do what you must. Good morning going out to every single one of you. Call those two numbers for the nearest location to you. And you can also find us online, Facebook and Instagram at Duffy's Organics. 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Organics, you find our page. Good morning going out to you. We're going to get into calls shortly. Before that, a big one going out to every single person. I've seen your messages. I'll get into it. Congratulations once again going to the Gunners. I have two more stories to share with you shortly.

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3: Good morning. Welcome back to Live and Direct. We are. I told you there was one more song. There's one more story I want to get into real quick. Actually, it's going to be two. the good news for the people at the back. In fact, no, let me not say that one yet. Let me wait out. That'll be the last story that I share with you. Real quick. This makes me sad, for lack of a better word. Now, authorities have shut down sessions of the China Mall, a Shaman warehouse, after the Ghana Standards Authority reportedly discovered allegedly substandard products during an inspection exercise. Officials say some electrical products and mattresses failed safety tests and could pose risks to the consumers, while investigations and possible sanctions against management are currently undergoing. I said it made me sad just because, you know, I'm sure the whole incident is somewhere. But I'm extremely excited about it because, yeah, nah, man, you can't come and sell substandard products to Ghana. It's one thing I've complained about my entire life.

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Let's get into more music. We'll be right back. Don't touch it. We're going to get into Questing of the Day right after this.

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3: That's where they attack the legends one by one. Messi.
4: One by one. They say, Martinelli, they ball pass to Cristiano Ronaldo. It's the leader of Martinelli.
3: George, this anyway, insurance is not going to make this thing up.
4: We will not say, the league will win. If you delay out, they take this game. But it's not going to be anything. It's a conversation for another day. The world champion, where you take one and one. Because the ball is playing, you need to beat.
3: It no matter the trophy, no anyway they matter. We no care about the 1-1 or whatever they do, Charlie, they win them.
4: Hey, Charlie, you know I'm too hard to tell you. You know this about Drake. I mean, it's beautiful.
3: Charlie, John, talk to me about adulthood and its difficulties.
4: When you are tired, you can't even sleep.
3: Hey.
4: Because when you sleep, there's a demand on the sleeping that you are sleeping.
3: Like, why are you sleeping?
4: So you are sleeping.
3: Like you can't even sleep.
4: You can't even sleep. You're so tired in your body, but you can't even sleep. Because when you sleep, you feel like, hey, time is going, hey, the Lamborghini, the price is not changing,
3: Hey.
4: How can you sleep?
3: You've unlocked a new fear in me.
4: Charlie, some guy be the talk, he say, People laugh and say, like, the way you do, you know, like, in Nico Bolo, but you get money. So, how, where you get money, go buy food from Nico Bolo? How? Take up with you.
3: Yeah, but where you get the money for? Why you get the money?
4: It's a movie, go full now. They need a full now, and I will say, you know, so go open the fridge, you don't catch bread. In the movie, say, if you open the fridge, why do you open the fridge so loud?
3: Oh no, this one is a different. This one, we say no get money. Money no day.
4: Where you go? Mm-hmm. Like, you are still in the house. Like, you need to go somewhere.
3: Exactly. What are you doing in the house? Hey, you are still here.
4: You are still here. You greet all your friends. Good morning. Hey, you are here again. Hey. Charlie, have a blessed day, yeah?
3: You don't. Yeah, Charlie, enjoy your day. You have come to make my day sad for you.
4: Oh, Charlie.
3: Arsenal, congratulations to Arsenal. That's George. Good morning going out to all of you. Yeah, this is crazy. Hey, you're still here. Imagine how that feels. It's like you know you're not welcome. Have you guys ever had, you know, what Regina is talking about? Why are you just afraid? Like, you don't even know what to eat. Like, you don't even know. So today you have to decide what I have to... Yo! Like, headache. Good morning.
5: Good morning.
3: How are you doing?
5: I'm fine, and you?
3: I'm awesome. Tell me your name and location.
5: My name is China. I'm calling from Abuja.
3: Your name is China?
5: Thanks. Yes.
3: Why do they call you China?
5: It's just a name. Everybody just has to call me. I don't know how.
3: You didn't ask them?
5: Yeah, they said I look Chinese.
3: Oh, you look Chinese. Okay, that makes sense.
5: Yeah.
3: All right, makes sense.
5: Yeah.
3: All right, so let's
5: do it. Today is my first day.
3: Yes, today is definitely the first day calling.
5: Yeah. So for me, the problem about adulthood is the name.
3: The name?
5: There's nothing nice about the hood.
3: Wait, hold on. Say that again.
5: The problem I have with adulthood is the name. If they had named it something else, maybe it wouldn't have been this bad.
3: Yo!
5: Because there's nothing nice about the hood.
3: Yo! Like, the hood is a place to survive. Like, we suffer in the hood. Charlie, the hood is not a safe place.
5: Why is it not adult city, adult villa, adult Disneyland?
3: Yeah.
5: Why must it be the hood?
3: Adulthood. Oh man.
5: There's nothing nice about the hood, and that's why they took us to.
3: Hey.

0: If they had named this happiness, it won't be this bad. That's my own.
1: Yeah, that's great. Thank you so much for calling. You tried. I appreciate you, China.
0: Bye.
1: Thank you for calling. Keep calling us, okay?
0: All right.
1: Good morning, going out to you. Chalet, we're going to play music. Get ready for Loud and Live. Chalet, help. You put the light talk. Good morning.
2: Yeah, good morning.
1: How are you doing, Desmond?
2: Yeah, I'm doing well. Baby.
1: Chalet, adulthood.
2: Yeah, for me, I think the most difficult thing about adulthood is no one is giving you a syllabus again.
1: Maybe you're not the right time, you're not the makam.
2: Yeah, you have to figure out everything about life. And then the anxiety in the future, are you thinking too much? What is next? What is next for me the next 5 years? What is next for me the next 10 years?
1: Yeah.
2: Do I think you creating, no one is detecting for you, no one is asking you what to do. You have to figure everything on your own.
1: Yeah.
2: There's no blueprint for you to follow.
1: Yeah.
2: Especially when you are a man.
1: Yeah.
2: Yeah. So I think that one is the most difficult thing as an adult person.
1: Charlie, thank you so much for calling, okay?
2: Yeah, have a good day, TV.
1: Enjoy your day, enjoy your day.
2: Thank you.
1: Oh, they say nobody go ask you if you chop. Nobody go say take money.

0: Adults will not scam. Yo, Rasko Jovi, what's going on?
1: If you no get now, you start.
0: Oh, I think I lost him. See, today, like if I be kiddie, like I bet, I see the rain. I they pass through them, they go hustle. You won't go. Chop bunk we see here. This coming out from Nanama. Hey, Nanama is not a joke. You did go through up. Good morning.
2: Yeah, good morning, Ron Berry.
0: Hey, what's going on? I hope you are good.
2: I'm good. The weather is good here, you know. Charlie,
0: talk to me.
2: Charlie, adult food that I take, it's all about money, making money. Charlie, if you don't get money, forget. The sadness part is that you are broke, you don't have money. And the goodness part is that you have money. That's all. Because, Charlie, you have money. Charlie, you know the joke, bro.
0: I agree.
2: You have to make money. All adults do is about, Charlie, make money.
0: It's about making money, bro.
2: Because, Charlie, let's see, you are to work, right? Well, it's not about making the money, you understand?
0: Yeah.
2: Because you are not adult, you understand?
0: Yeah.
2: But if you don't get money, the sadness price as you are broke, Charlie, you didn't have, Charlie, you didn't have something, Charlie, something they took. You don't get nothing, you don't get shishi.
0: Charlie, thank you so much for calling, okay?
2: Yeah.
0: All right.
2: Charlie.
0: Good morning going out to you guys. We're going to get into Loud and Live right about now. Today's a Wednesday. There's so much to do. And as usual, it would be great for you to be, you know, a part of the experience with us. Okay, most incredibly, you should be. You get anxious. Guys, I can't pick any more calls at this point. Forgive me. There's a couple of calls I missed that hurt me by Charlie. You get anxious, heartbroken, burned out. Charlie, guys, try for me. While dealing with broken hearts, Jose, no one gives you a pass. Emotions don't pause for bills. I say more adult to Charlie. You have to pay bills as you're having a broken heart. It's not a joke. That's coming up from Nanesi. Listen, gentlemen, it's time for Loud and Live. We'll be right back. Don't forget, we're going to have to, you know, play a birthday song for him. We'll do that when we get back after Loud and Live. Don't touch it. This is incredibly the big why. You can send the messages. I will still find ways and means to put them on radio when we do get back. Don't touch it. It's the big why.
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7: This is Maunyo from East Legon. Good morning, Brownberry. This is Maunyo from East Legon Hills. I think one of the most difficult thing about adulthood is having to please everybody but yourself. Like the earlier caller said, you set your own syllabus, you set your own questions, and you answer them. Then you realize there are actually people who are marking your answers for you, and they will mark you down. They mark you wrong. It is the most difficult thing. You sit in your room, you make plans for yourself, you start living by the plans you have made, and somebody sits back to mark your plans for you. It is one of the most difficult things. So as long as it is not pleasing them, then you are not living right, then you are not doing right. But everything you do should be pleasing somebody. So for me, the most difficult part is having to please people. Thank you. Have a good morning.

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2: Welcome back to it now. This is exactly how it goes down. We're talking about adulthood. And you should be a part of it, okay? Special greetings going out to everybody who's on the lockdown everywhere. Shout outs going out to man like Bankas, what's going on? Shout outs going out to Nanama. Nanama has a very busy week, I must say. Big shout outs going out to all the people who are connecting with us live. Annie says for her, it is bills. Bills. That's adulthood, man. It's bills. It's bills. Imani's saying it's bills. I agree with him. I'm saying that. It's like for some reason, the bills never stops. Yeah, man. Never stops. Does it ever? I was like, who put us in this bill, you know, this loop of bills? Like, you're just jumping from one bill to another.

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0: Charlie, I stress.
1: Oh, senior, what be the issue?
0: Bro, another one caught up in again. I nearly get them this time. Charlie, the over 1.5 messed me up.
1: Oh, Charlie, sorry. But wait, you don't get refund for your loss?
0: Nah, bro, that thing's half day. You hear so before?
1: Yeah, soccer badge they do. Them they call them soccer chance.
0: Ah, Charlie, you sure?
1: Oh, but why I for lie you? Just make your stake on 10 plus games with odds of 1.30 or more. And when it's full, you will get your stake back times 3. Come see my bets.
0: Hey, Charlie, this be interesting, oh.
1: I know, right?
2: Soccer Chance rules are simple. 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

3 minutes past the hour 11, and it's time for today's Y Sports Update. Probably sponsored by Bethanu and Kibo. My name is Jude Lever. So stick and stay with me the next few minutes and bring you the latest in the world of sports. So let's begin with some NBA stories and, of course, some playoff news where the New York Knicks have taken a 1-0 lead in their playoff series against the Cleveland Cavaliers after producing a stunning comeback victory in Game 1. The Knicks fought back with from a 22-point deficit in the fourth quarter to win 115-104 in overtime, which is the biggest playoff comeback in franchise history. With less than 8 minutes left, the New York Knicks looked out of the contest, but they managed to mount a dramatic fight back led by Jalen Brunson. The star guard scored 38 points, including 17 in the fourth quarter and overtime to inspire the 10 around. So away from some playoff news, let's do something related to the Premier League. And Arsenal have managed to end a 22-year wait to win the Premier League trophy. So they managed to emerge victorious or be crowned champions of the Premier League after Manchester City drew 1-1 with Bournemouth in yesterday's Premier League fixture, which means the results left Arsenal 4 points clear at the top of the Premier League table with just one game remaining. Bournemouth's teenager striker Junior Gupi scored a stunning strike in the 6th minute in the first half to give the home side the lead before Manchester City's Erling Haaland equalized late in the game. So away from some Premier League news, let's do something related to Southampton, where they have been expelled from championship playoffs after admitting they spied on 3 rival clubs during their training session. The EPL side were illegally charged for illegally filming training sessions of Oxford United, Ipswich Town and Middlesbrough ahead of their playoff semi-finals on May 7th. An independent disciplinary committee and found Southampton guilty of multiple breaches, with the club also handed a 4-point deduction for next season. So what this means is that Middlesbrough, who were beaten by Southampton in the semi-final, have now been reinstated and will face Hull City for a place in the Premier League instead. So away from that, let's do something on the Europa League, which is set to be played today. As the finals of the Europa League comes off today, with Freiburg locking horns with Aston Villa in Turkey later this evening. So away from some foreign news, there's something related on the local front. And you know, yesterday, the 2027 AFCON qualifiers, the draw was held in Egypt, and the qualifying groups have been confirmed, with a total of 48 countries to be divided into 12 groups of 4, and the tournament will jointly be hosted by Kenya, Tanzania and Uganda from June 19th to July 17th, that is 2027. Defending champions Morocco will face Gabon, Niger and Lesotho in Group A, with Morocco being the holders after CAF forfeited Senegal despite beating Morocco in the finals. CAF said Senegal had breached some rules and had to forfeit the trophy to Morocco. So Morocco will be in Group A with the likes of Niger, Gabon and Lesotho, and several groups as well. And Ghana would be in Group C with the likes of Cote d'Ivoire, Gambia and Somalia. Ghana failed to qualify for the last edition of the AFCON, so we'll be hoping that in the group of Cote d'Ivoire, Gambia and Somalia, we can finish in the top 2 to at least book a place in the 2027 AFCON set to happen in Kenya, Tanzania and Uganda. But still related to the Black Stars, the team is currently in camp in Mexico as they prepare for a friendly game against Mexico on Friday, which is May 22nd, as part of preparations for the 2026 FIFA World Cup set to happen in a few months' time. So head coach and his technical team will be overseeing training sessions, which is today and tomorrow, before the team finally faces Mexico on Friday. The Stars are using these fixtures to assess the squad's form and evaluate new talents pushing for places in both the national team and the Black Meteors. All right, so that will be all for today's Y Sports Update.
proudly sponsored by Betano. My name is Jude Liva. Bye for now.

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2: Welcome back from the break. Still in the second hour of the show, and we've got more music. And most definitely, we have your laptop, the week second play in the second hour of the show right here on the Big Wire. 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Also, MSc, the Postgraduate Diploma in Health Service Management and Leadership, all right? So make sure you get that education. And also, did you know that Palm University provides subsidized school fees? And this is because of their promise to make high-quality education affordable to all people. And of course, their affiliations with the Oklahoma State University and other U.S. universities provides opportunity for their students to, you know, study abroad. So come on, become a Palmer and succeed in your chosen field now. Palm University College is accredited by the G-Tech and affiliated to the University of Cape Coast and the Oklahoma State University, USA. Our state-of-the-art campus is located at Japanya, that is near the Shire Hills and the greater Accra region. Now, for more information, you can visit their socials on X and IG, and that is at @we_r_palmers. And on Facebook, LinkedIn, and YouTube is at Palm University College. So call or you can WhatsApp them if you don't mind today on the number 0242-850-220. Once again, the number is 0242-850-220. Or you can visit their website, that is www.palm.edu.gh, to learn more about how Palm University College can help you become an ethical and excellent professional in Africa. Not just Ghana, but in Africa, right? So get that education. Very, very necessary. Now, you don't think about socket until something goes wrong. 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Song in the background from Chris Brown. Chris Breezy, call this one Press Me. Welcome to the show, folks. Shouts and Y on the Big Y.

0: Yeah. Come on, y'all ready?
1: You're tuned in to the drive of your life on YFM. Yeah, I know. It's hard to keep up, but we ain't slowing down.

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And that's Montero Lil Nas. We have about 6 minutes to get into the second hour of the show. You just joined us. This is A Drive of Your Life.

0: guys, now you see the way the weather's set right now, yeah, the way it's cold outside. 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The future is changing fast, and artificial intelligence is becoming part of the way the world works, creates, and grows. Young Africans cannot afford to be left behind. The African Technology Forum, with support from Google.org, has launched the ATF AI Challenge. It's one of the biggest AI learning and innovation programs in Africa, designed to help young people learn artificial intelligence skills for free and also actually use them to solve real problems. We're talking free AI training, mentorship from industry experts, access to practical tools, and resources, and the chance to build something meaningful with the team. Then the best ideas get showcased to employers, investors, and partners at a major demo day. Over 10,000 young Africans are joining from Ghana, Kenya, Nigeria, and South Africa. So Ghana needs to show up strong. So I urge you to register now at atfchallenge.org to be a part of this great initiative so you can learn, build, and position yourself for the future. Remember that registration is free, and the website again is atfchallenge.org. atfchallenge.org. Grab this opportunity and don't sleep on it.
1: BBC News with Moira Alderson. Marco Rubio has offered a new relationship with the Cuban people in a video message marking the anniversary of Cuba's independence. Speaking in Spanish, America's top diplomat blamed the island's hardships on its communist leadership, not the US fuel blockade. In the coming hours, the US Justice Department is expected to unveil criminal charges against Cuba's veteran leader Raúl Castro, increasing the pressure for political change. Iran's Revolutionary Guards Navy says it's allowed 26 vessels to transit the Strait of Hormuz in the past 24 hours. It said oil tankers and other commercial vessels made the passage in coordination and with security provided by the Navy. The British government is facing criticism of its decision to ease sanctions on some Russian gas and oil products in response to the global energy crisis. The opposition Conservatives said money spent on Russian oil would be used to kill Ukrainian soldiers. The WHO says a vaccine may be ready in 9 months to help counter the Ebola outbreak in Central Africa. Israel's foreign minister has publicly condemned the far-right national security minister for posting a video in which he taunts detained international activists from a Gaza aid flotilla. Gideon Saar called it a disgraceful display and said his colleague Itamar Ben-Gvir was not the face of Israel. Bolivia has expelled Colombia's ambassador because of concerns about interference in its internal affairs during weeks of anti-government protests. Bolivia's foreign ministry emphasised the dismissal did not mean a break in diplomatic ties. A Norwegian journalist has provoked a backlash in India after questioning the visiting Indian Prime Minister Narendra Modi on human rights and his reluctance to take reporters' questions. Social media posts in India variously accused Hela Lung of being a foreign stooge and of attempting to embarrass India on the global stage. That's the latest BBC News.
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3: Yeah, I know. It's hard to keep up, but we ain't slowing down.
4: Yes, yes, we back here. We ain't slowing down. That's 6 minutes after four. So in the second hour of the show. Guys, listen, whether you're grinding for that exam, pushing deadlines at work, or cooking up the next big idea, Bell Cowbell Coffee got you, right? They've got that creamy taste, that rich coffee aroma that kickstarts your day, right? And you can enjoy it anytime. Because success doesn't happen overnight. It's the little moments, the early mornings, the late nights. And through it all, Cowbell Coffee Day with you. 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Sende keke. What you see is sende keke. Guys, don't forget traffic convo today. Do you believe happiness can exist without financial stability? Guess, do you actually believe happiness can exist without financial stability?
5: I'm tempted to say yes, because I believe in that, but yeah. The world we live now, like,
4: if you don't get money,
5: it's difficult to do it. Like, it's very difficult. It takes some kind of mental, you know, like some mental straightness for you to actually be able to do that, not look at what's happening, who has what and what's going on and all of that. But I'll say yes.
4: Still say yes.
5: Yeah, I'll still say yes.
4: I agree with you. Look at me. Look at me. I'm always happy.
5: You know, yeah, I'll still say yes.
4: Whether I have it or not, I am happy. All right, guys, let us know. Send us a text on 0202222073. 0202222073. Do you believe happiness can exist without financial stability? All right, guys, so it's time for Jam Town with the baddest DJ, DJ Kes. So y'all know you're about to get some good vibes, good tunes. It's the drive of your life on Y107.9.

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1: 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And girl, it's funny how this is happening now, cause we've been friends for so long. You have a man, I have a girl, but we can't stop what's going on. I see up in the school, up in the sky. 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Maybe we won't, just a man,

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Yeah, I know. It's hard to keep up.

0: You're tuned in to the drive of your life on YFM. Yes. Yeah, I know. It's hard to keep up, but we ain't slowing down.
1: Kweku! Tell everyone dinner is ready.
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10: 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It only remembers how it ends. The Premier League, Betway Premier, UEFA Champions League, Serie A, La Liga, and more. 8 trophies. 1 month of mayhem to decide them all. 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It's on.
11: BBC News with Moira Alderson. Marco Rubio has offered a new relationship with the Cuban people in a video message marking the anniversary of Cuba's independence. Speaking in Spanish, America's top diplomat blamed the island's hardships on its communist leadership, not the US fuel blockade. In the coming hours, the US Justice Department is expected to unveil criminal charges against Cuba's veteran leader Raúl Castro, increasing the pressure for political change. Iran's Revolutionary Guards Navy says it's allowed 26 vessels to transit the Strait of Hormuz in the past 24 hours. It said oil tankers and other commercial vessels made the passage in coordination with security provided by the Navy. The WHO says a vaccine may be ready in 9 months to help counter the Ebola outbreak in Central Africa. Israel's foreign minister has publicly condemned the far-right national security minister for posting a video in which he taunts detained international activists from a Gaza aid flotilla. Gideon Saar called it a disgraceful display and said his colleague Itamar Ben-Gvir was not the face of Israel. Bolivia has expelled Colombia's ambassador because of concerns about interference in its internal affairs during weeks of anti-government protests. Bolivia's foreign ministry emphasised the dismissal did not mean a break in diplomatic ties. Bangladesh has rolled out a mass vaccination campaign to combat its deadliest measles outbreak in decades. It's killed nearly 500 children in 2 months. UNICEF said more than 18 million children had been vaccinated. The former Democratic US Congressman Barney Frank, who came out as one of the first openly gay representatives, has died at the age of 86. Frank notably took on Wall Street, helping to overhaul financial regulations after the 2008 financial crisis with protective legislation that jointly bears his name. BBC News.
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13: Yeah, what's up?
0: Yeah, I know. It's hard to keep up, but we ain't slowing down.

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Another guilty beat. That's 21 minutes after 5, ladies and gentlemen. You heard Jam Town. Back-to-back music, back-to-back jams, back-to-back hits.

0: Maybe I'm jealous.
1: Yes, I am.
0: Maybe I'm jealous.
1: All right.
0: Make so jealous. 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

0: trips. A work is here. Any of you like me, I want to buy that Porsche car I've been dreaming of. I move into my dream house. 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
2: 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I know. It's hard to keep up, but we ain't slowing down.

0: 22073. Do you believe happiness can exist without financial stability? All right, time check. It's exactly 6 o'clock. Let's go around the world, the BBC. With some news. What in the world?
1: BBC News with Moira Alderson. Marco Rubio has offered a new relationship with the Cuban people in a video message marking the anniversary of Cuba's independence. Speaking in Spanish, America's top diplomat blamed the island's hardships on its communist leadership, not the US fuel blockade. This comes as Cuba's revolutionary leader Raúl Castro is about to be formally indicted by Washington. A video posted by Israel's far-right national security minister, in which he taunts detained international activists from a Gaza aid flotilla, has sparked a global outcry. Canada, the Netherlands and France have all summoned their respective Israeli ambassadors, while Turkey said the video showed the violent and barbaric mentality of the Israeli government. Iran's Revolutionary Guards Navy says it's allowed 26 vessels to transit the Strait of Hormuz in the past 24 hours. It said oil tankers and other commercial vessels made the passage in coordination and with security provided by the Navy. Britain's Defence Ministry says a Royal Air Force plane was repeatedly intercepted by two Russian jets over the Black Sea last month, with one flying so close it triggered emergency systems on board, including disabling the autopilot. Bolivia has expelled Colombia's ambassador because of concerns about interference in its internal affairs during weeks of anti-government protests. Bolivia's foreign ministry emphasised the dismissal did not mean a break in diplomatic ties. Samsung workers have reached an agreement on a wage deal one day before a planned strike at the world's biggest supplier of memory chips. Their union said it would postpone the 18-day walkout until further notice. The former Democratic US Congressman Barney Frank, who came out as one of the first openly gay representatives, has died at the age of 86. He notably took on Wall Street, helping to overhaul financial regulations after the 2008 financial crisis. BBC News.
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4: 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We ain't slowing down. 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

0: That's music coming in from DJ Iso, Ray Cooper, DMI, Tatula. That is Fallen. 34 minutes past the hour. If you just tuned in, this is the Y Lounge on your number one urban radio station, the big Y 107.9 FM. And here under the moon, we're just chillaxing, vibing to great music. My name is Cozy. I'm your host, and I'm loving it. And on decks, we got Dread W giving us these great tunes. And on production, we got Kodro running the space. And of course, all of this is for you. It's a wavy Wednesday, so we're riding these waves to the horizon, baby. Alrighty, guys, let's go pay these bills when we come back. It's Ask Accra.
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0: 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Alrighty, guys. So coming up now is Ask Accra. And today, this is what we want to ask you, Accra. So what is one decision that can completely change someone's life within a few seconds? What do you think is one decision that can completely change a person's life in a few seconds? The person you fall in love with. That's where I'm at today. The person you fall in love with can change your life within a few seconds. And it may not necessarily show within the few seconds, but as time goes, you realize, hey, this choice I made in the, you know, but actually it's not a choice to fall in love, you know? But because I don't feel like you choose feelings, but who you consciously allow to yourself to fall for or be with is very, very important. They can make or break you. They can make or break your career. They can make or break your bank. They can make or break your the sanity of your mind. You know, they can make or break how you look. They can make or break your joy, you know. And at first you may think, oh, this is just vibes. This is just whatever. But Charlie, there is such a thing as the emotional world. You can get damaged emotionally and not even physically feel it or know it because it's emotional, but it will play out in your life. So who you choose to partner with is actually, let me phrase that, who you choose to partner with is very, very, very important, honestly. Dread, do you agree with me? All right, guys. Let's hear from you though on 020-222-2073. That 020-222-2073. You want to know what is one decision that can completely change somebody's life within a few seconds. All right, let us know your answers to that on 020-222-2073. Meanwhile, we're jumping straight into more dope music. Watch out for our Beauty and Brain segment in a bit later on in this hour. In the next hour, we'll have our CJ report. We'll also have our game of Mission Impossible. And in the last hour is our Alti Lounge. In between then is Dread W. We're keeping it wavy. Sit back, enjoy the ride.

0: Tesla, that is big spender. Last week, we had her on the show. Good music. And we hope you've been streaming like we are playing. It's a complete vibe. If you just tuned in, this is the Wine Lounge on your number one urban radio station. And today for Ask a Crowd, we're asking you, yeah? It's a big question. We want to know what is one decision that can completely change somebody's life within a few seconds? What's a decision that can completely change someone's life within a few seconds? Let me know on 020-2222-073. That's 020-222-073. All right? Reach out to you, His Majesty. Glad to know you're tuned in. And this message coming in answering Ask a Crowd says, good evening, Don Cozy. I think a genuine connection like a job, healthcare, or a decent home, depending on the individual and the reality they face. Just like this girl who was accidentally shot in the eyes. And had it not been for a timely intervention of the philanthropic move of Mr. Ibrahim Mahama, she would have lost her sight. So it really differs from one individual to another. I hear that. You know, some things also just happen, right? It's crazy. And that was a very sad case. Very, very sad case. School violence, you know? And this message coming in says, deepest heartbreak is something that can change your life within seconds. You say, deepest heartbreak from the one you truly gave your heart to. Bless you for that question. Coming in from Maoli from Media. Bless you again. And yep, heartbreaks can change you. Oh my goodness. If you didn't hardcore, hard guy, you now you see. And this message coming from Nanesi says, not earning more, but learning to budget, save, and avoid bad debts. In Ghana, you see this a lot. Two people with the same salary, but one is stuck because of susu, loans, and funeral contributions, and the other builds something. Financial control changes what options you have, so please, my advice will be to learn how to handle money. Good evening, Cozy and Dread W, and that's great advice coming from Nanesi. Your financial acumen is very, very important, you know? It can make or break, change your life, you know? Very true. And this message says, blessed K, I don't really overstand today's Ask the Crowd, but I want to say people do change and never judge or look down on anybody. Because example, remember the issue of the Nigerian actress Regina Daniels? So she posted that she was still a virgin till marriage. Everyone thought otherwise, even me assuming and judging. Plus, no one is perfect, even you and me, and everyone is capable of the worst and best. And finally, we're human beings. Human beings can pretend, wah, play drama, wah. You feel me? Coming in, it says, baddest favorite, aka Nyamiaba from Hacho. You've answered your own question, but I'm glad you spoke to me. And I like your answers, yeah? And this message coming from Killian from Tema, answering Ask a Crowd on something that can change your life within seconds. Killian says, Cozy, your job, oh, your job. It is true. It is true. Like, you can apply for several jobs. They're broke. Some one letter will come and say, we're giving you the job. Your whole life will change. The job comes with a car, a big house, you know, like, travel attention. So, yeah. Oh, my goodness. Alrighty, guys. Thank you so much for your messages. Keep them coming on 020-2222-073. That's 020-222-073. All right? Coming up now is our Beauty and Brain segment. And this is brought to you by Duffy's Health and Beauty. And today, our tip goes as follows, is what I should say, right? Now, you grow differently when you stop doubting yourself every day. Hear me? You grow differently when you stop doubting yourself every day. So please do speak positively, move confidently, and give yourself permission to shine. Doubt is very, very normal. It's very normal, a very normal part of the human experience. But you must do the work to stop doubting yourself. Take the good stuff. Take the stuff that you've grown from. Take the lessons you've learned as proof that I don't need to doubt myself, because I went through this about 2 years ago. I went to this school to get this experience. I learned from this person to get this experience. So let me not doubt myself. Let me try. Do this anyway. Speak positively to yourself, and it helps you to move confidently. And when you do that, you give yourself permission to shine. All right? And you do need to shine. Shine not just for yourself, shine for all the other people who see you illuminating so that they also can shine. All right? We're like stars in the sky. 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Find them on socials at Duffy's Organics, yeah? Now, we've hit the second hour of the show. 2 minutes past the second hour is Modo Music coming up in this hour. We'll also have our Culture Junkie report in this hour. We'll have our game of Mission Impossible in this hour. And more with Dread W and that good music in between these times. So please do stay. Don't go nowhere.
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0: brings us to exactly 52 minutes past the hour, and it's time for us to play Mission Impossible. So call me up now on 020-2222-073. At 020-222-073. Name of the game is Mission Impossible. Call us up, make it possible. We got riddles up for today. Hello.
1: Hello.
0: Hi, Nana Kweku David.
1: Hi.
0: Everything cool?
1: Everything cozy, yeah.
0: Nice, nice. Glad to know. All right, Charlie. Yeah, enjoying the music, eh? Okay, we'll tell Dredd. Dredd, yeah, enjoying your music. He said, hey. The DJ is up, you didn't feel yourself, Sam.
1: Charlie.
0: Yeah, say Charlie, yes, it's good music. Anyway, let's play. Riddle, riddle. Wait, first of all, pick riddle. A box. Box one or two or three.
1: Okay, box one.
0: Box one, okay. And riddle, riddle.
1: Riddle.
0: What can be broken without being touched? What can be broken without being touched?
1: Is it
0: a promise?
1: A
0: promise can be broken without being touched. And you are correct. I'll give it to you. Yes, yes. The answer I have here is a record, a song, you know. But yes, a promise can be broken without, and it's not a physical thing you can touch, you know? Yeah.
1: Yes.
0: You do all. Congratulations. Enjoy your crown. Do you want to drop any shouts?
1: Yes. Shout out to my woman, City Round.
0: Aww.
1: And shout out to you yourself. And then to all the crew in the studio and to everybody doing the list. And I'm going to really love you all, but I love my woman most.
0: Aww. How you doing? Shout out to your woman. Bye. She says, I love you all, but I love my woman most. Oh, that's so sweet. 020-2222-073. At 020-222-073. Name of the game is Mission Impossible. Call us up, make it possible. Hello.
1: Hello.
0: Hi, your name and where you're calling from?
1: My name is 3 Million. I'm calling from Amayan.
0: 3 Million. Charlie, you be rich, pal. 3 Million. Nice.
1: Do you know what time it is?
0: I know. All right, so is it going to be box one, two, or three for you today?
1: I'll go for box two.
0: Box two. This is your riddle. Riddle, riddle. What can you keep after giving it away? What can you keep after you've given it away? What can you keep after it's been given away? Hello, are you there? All right, hello, hello.
1: Hello, can
0: yes,
1: you hear me?
0: Yes, I can hear you now. So,
1: yeah, I said truck.
0: A truck, you said?
1: Trust.
0: T-R-U-S-T, trust.
1: Yes.
0: Okay, so you're saying, can you keep trust after you give it away? I've given my trust to someone, and can I keep... I get where you're going, but nah. Let's try one more time. What can you keep after giving it away? What can you keep? I've given my trust to you. Can I keep it?
1: Okay.
0: Let's go.
1: I say your heart?
0: You say what? Your heart.
1: The heart.
0: Okay. What can you keep after giving it away? You can give your heart to someone, but you're still keeping your heart. You know well, you know, I'll give you 7/10. You know, I see why you're doing it. I'll give you 7/10. You know, I get why.
1: All right, Guzzi.
0: But the one answer I have here is a word. You can give your word to someone, and then you can take it back. Like, I'm giving you my word. I'll do this to you, but yeah, I'll do this for you, but yeah. Anyway, do you want to drop any shouts?
1: Yeah. All right, shout out to yourself. Shout out to my beautiful kids. Shout out to my wife. Shout out to Shanawale for bagging those 2 awards.
0: Right, right.
1: And big shout out to all the SN fan base.
0: Awesome, awesome. Respect. Love to your kids. And big shout out to you too. Love to your kids and your family, right. Yeah? Bye.
1: Have a good evening.
0: You too. 020-22-22-0-7-3. That's 020-222-0-7-3. Hello.
2: Hello.
0: Hi, your name and where you're calling from?
2: I'm here from Tantra Hill.
0: Oh, here from Tantra Hill. Yes, yes, yes. Everything cool?
2: Yes.
0: Nice. Okay, is it going to be box 1, 2, or 3 for you today?
2: Box 2.
0: And this is your riddle. Riddle, riddle. What cannot talk but always answers when spoken to? What cannot talk but it always answers when it is spoken to? What am I? I can't talk, but I always answer when I'm spoken to. Possible answers? Okay. So today, Kujo actually gave us possible answers, but today everyone was guessing. No one asked for it, so I'll give it to you. So A, a radio. B, an echo. C, a phone. Or D, a speaker. Radio, echo, phone, or speaker. What's it gonna be? Ikri, are you there? Hello? Hello? Hello? Hello? Can you hear us? Ikri, are you there? Okay. What's your answer?
2: An echo.
0: An echo. It is correct. Well done. It definitely is an echo. Congrats. An echo cannot talk, but when you speak, it responds, right? It can be spoken to. I should have given you the possible answers, eh? Kojo, you put it there. Anyway, congratulations, Ikuya. Enjoy your crown. We crown you Queen of the North. Do you want to drop any shouts to anyone?
2: Shout to yourself. Okay, bye.
0: All right. Thank you. Bye. And on that note, that's it for I Gave a Mission Impossible. Thank you all so much for playing. And yeah. There were possible answers today. I like how people were playing without trying to get those. But yeah, huge shout out to Ikea. It could have been difficult because it could have been radio, you know? Radio can't talk but always answers. Nah, maybe not radio. Alrighty, guys. On that note, that's it for I Gave a Mission Impossible. We've hit the last hour of the show. Is more dope music coming up? Is also our Alti Lounge Hour. So stay, don't go nowhere.

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obedi mo, obedi me, obedi wine. Okay, bra, better check. What's the mensign? Only thing we go bounce will be your ties. Okay, my sign. And I'm

This music coming in from Melissa, Molly, Joey B, Chopsticks, Tatula, that is Goodbye, Kweku. 21:22 is the time. How y'all doing? How y'all feeling? This message coming in from His Majesty says, Cozy, we're hanging out with Queen like Liana Splash and the co-association of the Cozy Queens in the Y Lounge Cocktails Gardens.

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